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Yeah, check it out one time. You know it's for real. Been trash from PR on your set. Getting biz, come on.

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3: They say the holy water's watered down, and this town's lost its faith. Our colors will fade eventually, so if our time is running out, day after day, we'll make the mundane a masterpiece. Oh my love, I take one look at you, you're taking me.

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Cause everybody wants some money, ain't all, but you can't excuse it. 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
2: 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If you had one shot or one opportunity to seize everything you ever wanted in one moment, would you capture it?